Radio. 89.1 Life Radio. My life, my story, the best radio station, Life Radio.

hoovering by my suitcase, trying to find a warm place to spend the night. Heavy rain falls.

raining all over the world. I feel like it's raining all over the world. Neon signs are flashing, taxi cabs and buses passing through the night. A distant moaning of a train seems to play a sad refrain to the night.

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Oh, have you ever been lonely, people? And you feel that it was raining all over this man's world. You're talking about raining.

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That's why I knew that 89.1 is my number. 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

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Paul Simon izdade Graceland. 1970. Elton John go ima svoj debi nastup v Los Angeles, Amerika. 1954. Rodene Elvis Costello. 1949. Rodene basistat na Kiss, Gene Simons. Evgi Kiso, God gave rock and roll to you.

Didn't know how empty life could feel until you weren't here to feel it.

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Hell, I don't even know her name, but yet she sticks to me. 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

vreme za Honda sponzorirano od Autotrade. My heart is dry, home and I don't cry. I don't think about your town, but I do wonder why. 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